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1: Temperatures warming up this week, even as last week winds do diminish some. Mostly clear and sunny through the day today. High temps, Flagstaff 78, Sedona 92, Prescott 86, Cottonwood today 95. Highs tomorrow should be 2 or 3 degrees warmer than today.
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0: Foreigner, I want to know what love is. I'm Keith Stevens. Well, I went grocery shopping over the weekend, and I was struck by the amount of things in the grocery store that now carry that World Cup logo. I guess I shouldn't be surprised. Seems like it just kind of came out of nowhere. I'm sure there's some kind of timing involved here. The first matches begin a week from Thursday, and it's going to be a lot of World Cup stuff going right into July here in North America. The game's going to be in Canada, here in the States, and in Mexico. And if you're a fan, it's a great time of the year because soccer is going to be here for quite a while.
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Soft Cell, Tainted Love, Where Did Our Love Go? I'm Keith Stevens. Woke up today and went, is it really June 1st? Wow, where is 2026 going? But yes, the French Open continues if you're a big tennis fan. And June, we've got International Yoga Day later on in the month. And yep, if you're a gamer, Super Game Fest that's happening from June 5th to the 8th. That's where they have the major announcements. There was a time where I'd be waiting for the next Madden or the next FIFA, but those days...

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2: Yavapai Broadcasting News, I'm Paul David. A man wanted for an October 2025 kidnapping and assault in Paulden has been captured in California. YCSS's 46-year-old Jason Marchesano was wanted for the listed charges as well as attempted second-degree homicide. Marchesano assaulted his girlfriend while she was tied to a bed in the travel trailer. He refused to let her go. She escaped and called for help, at which time YCSO began looking for Marchesano. Information was recently received that the suspect could be found at Legoland in California. He was taken into custody without incident and is awaiting extradition back to Yavapai County. Mayor Fire is taking applications and letters of interest for a vacancy on the district's fire board. Letters of interest are due to the department by June 15th. Camp Verde will host several open houses this month to inform residents about the 2026 general plan, which voters will be deciding in July. The first open house will be held this Saturday from 9 to 11 at the Camp Verde Community Library. The full list is posted on our news page at myradioplace.com. Page police arrested a local man on felony drug and weapons charges, and the same person may face additional charges in connection with a fatal drug overdose that occurred on April 24th. Saturday morning, the officer stopped the suspect on Industrial Drive. The suspect was armed with a handgun and was found to be in possession of saleable amounts of fentanyl and cocaine. Drug paraphernalia was also seized. Police say the individual who died on April 24th was this suspect's roommate. Both fentanyl and cocaine were located and seized from the house during the overdose investigation. Both cases remain active. Names were not released. Coconino National Forest officials have not put out another update on the West Fire 4.5 miles west of Clint's Well. As of Friday night, that fire was 50% contained at around 5 acres. Central Arizona Fire and Medical Authority and the Prescott Fire Department are working to develop a community wildfire protection plan. A link to the survey can be found on our news page at myradioplace.com. With the news, I'm Paul David for Yavapai Broadcasting.
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6: Temperatures warming up this week, even as last week winds do diminish some. Mostly clear and sunny through the day today. High temps, Flagstaff 78, Sedona 92, Prescott 86, Cottonwood today 95. Highs tomorrow should be 2 or 3 degrees warmer than today.
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0: Paul McCartney, Live and Let Die, from the James Bond movie of the same name. Paul's been all over the place with the release of his brand new album back on Friday, called The Boys of Dungeon Lane, getting some great reviews. I think Rolling Stone said, and I hope I'm getting this correct, they say it's one of the best albums of the 21st century. Good for Paul, who's going to be turning 84 in, like, literally a couple of weeks. 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

0: There's almost a little bonus air drumming at the end of that song. It's the Steve Miller Band and Swing Town. I'm Keith Stevens now for something called Gadget Review. 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We do that for everything, don't we? 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

0: John Oates and Private Eyes. I am Keith Stevens. And, you know, we don't seem to have too much these days on TV. I mean, there are a few scattered ones, and I'm sure on the streaming services there you can find them. But classic Private Eyes shows, you know, Magnum P.I., Mannix, Simon & Simon, the Rockford Files. Love the Rockford Files. And then sometimes we forget the classic TV show with Bruce Willis and Cybill Shepherd, Moonlighting. 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

0: Martin Fry and ABC, I'm Keith Stevens. 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

Marvin Gaye, it's Keith Stevens. All right, yes, I mentioned it's June. What do we know about this month? June 3rd, most popular month to get married. Oh, I would have thought that would have been number one. The birth flowers of June are honeysuckles and roses.

0: 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By the way, June is also the month for food-related holidays. 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And June 3rd is Chocolate Macaroon Day. 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

0: Peter Cetera, I am Keith Stevens from the Karate Kid at number two. 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

0: Do you suffer from FOMO? Fear of the music being over? 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

0: Taylor Dane and Tell It to My Heart, and I'm Chris Kellogg. Thanks for being here. Well, June is the third most popular month of the year to get married, so it's possible that you have a wedding to attend sometime this month. It's right behind October and September. By the way, Billy Idol says he thinks it's funny that people get married to his song White Wedding because it's actually an anti-marriage song. He says the song has just taken on a new meaning over the years. It's funny, but it's great, says Idol. Idol will be inducted into the Rock and Roll Hall of Fame this November, and one of the reasons is probably because he created an anti-wedding wedding song called White Wedding.
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0: Huey Lewis in the News, The Power of Love from the movie Back to the Future, and I'm Chris Kellogg. Well, this could be why so many people are stressed even though they're on vacation. People will take out, on average, $1,500 in debt to pay for vacation. Mental health experts saying going into debt to cover getaway costs makes the trip more stressful than relaxing, so be careful.
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0: Paula Abdul, and Straight Up. It was a treat during this season on American Idol to see her show up behind the Idol judge's chair. I'm Chris Kellogg. Glad to have you here.
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0: 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I'm Jenna Clay, and there's a tech startup offering to clean people's homes for free, except for one catch. 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I am fine with the cleaning part. The part I don't like is them recording how dirty my house is.
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0: Lynyrd Skynyrd, I'm Jenna Clay, and apparently a pregnant woman's immune responses are affected by the sex of the baby she's carrying. If you're having a girl, there's a heightened inflammation that causes greater discomfort. 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
2: Yavapai Broadcasting News, I'm Paul David. Warm temperatures, mostly dry conditions, and mainly light southwesterly winds are expected much of this week. The National Weather Service and Flagstaff says chances for showers and thunderstorms increase today through Thursday for portions of southern Navajo and Apache counties. Dry lightning strikes will be the main concern. Highs today will range from the low 80s in Flagstaff to the mid-80s in the Quad City area, the low 90s in Sedona and the Verde Valley. Prescott Valley Police listed 19-year-old Valerie Trujillo as missing. She was last seen on May 26th on East Hereford Avenue. Her photo is posted on our news page at byradioplace.com. Coconino National Forest crews responded to the Howard Fire 10 miles south of Flagstaff Monday. The fire burned up to 3 acres before forward progress was stopped. Firefighters remain on scene, dousing any remaining hotspots. Stage 1 fire restrictions remain in place across most of central and northern Arizona. Central Arizona Fire and Medical responded to a structure fire near East Agua Fria Ranch Road at East Winding View Drive Friday. Crews arrived to find the fire had spread to the surrounding forest, but it was quickly stopped. No injuries were reported, and there was no word on what started that fire. A man wanted for an October 2025 kidnapping and assault in Paulden was captured in California. YCSO says 46-year-old Jason Marchisano was wanted for the listed charges as well as attempted second-degree homicide. Marchisano assaulted his girlfriend while she was tied to a bed in a travel trailer. He refused to let her go. She escaped and called for help, at which time YCSO began looking for Marchisano. Information was recently received that the suspect could be found at Legoland in California. He was taken into custody without incident and is awaiting extradition back to Yavapai County. Camp Verde will host several open houses this month to inform residents about the 2026 general plan, which voters will be deciding in July. The first open house will be held this Saturday from 9 to 11 at the Camp Verde Community Library. The full list is on our news page at myradioplace.com. With the news, I'm Paul David for Yavapai Broadcasting.
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4: Happy Tuesday. Here's a look at your morning forecast. Today will be sunny with light southwest wind 5 to 10 miles an hour in the afternoon. Winds could gust as high as 15 miles an hour. Flagstaff seeing a high of 80 degrees, Sedona 94, Prescott 88, Cottonwood 90.

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8: From Yavapai Broadcasting, here's a look at your early morning weather summary. Today is Tuesday, June 2nd. Those warming temperatures and mainly dry conditions will continue across northern Arizona throughout the week. Today will be sunny, light southwest wind increasing 5 to 10 miles an hour in the afternoon. Winds could gust as high as 15 miles an hour today. Taking a look at your daily highs, Flagstaff 80 degrees, Sedona 94, Prescott 88, Cottonwood 98, and Payson with a high of 90. Tonight brings mostly clear skies, southwest winds 5 to 10 miles an hour. Winds could gust up to 15 miles an hour after midnight. Tomorrow, another sunny and light breezy day is in store for northern Arizona. From Yavapai Broadcasting, that's your early morning weather summary.
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0: What you need. I'm Jenna Clay, and I need food. Men and women approach comfort food differently, though. Researchers found females prefer snack-related comfort foods like cookies or chips. Males like mac and cheese or meatloaf. Also, many women consider salad or vegetables comfort food, according to them, and men do not think the same way. Then I'm a man. Salad as comfort food?
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2: Yavapai Broadcasting News, I'm Paul David. An individual took their own life while running from police Monday morning. Payson police say they received word that a suspect in a homicide case in Peoria was headed their way. The vehicle was spotted and a pursuit ensued involving both Payson police and the Gila County Sheriff's Office. The chase ended at the turnoff to Pine Trailhead along Highway 87. The suspect fled on foot and was found a short time later with a self-inflicted gunshot wound. No other details have been released. Page police caught a peeping Tom last Thursday night. Officials say they received several 911 calls of a man entering yards and then looking through windows in the Chapman's mobile home park. The suspect was scared off before officers arrived, but a drone with night vision was launched and the suspect was located and taken into custody in a nearby field. Citizens Water Advocacy Group will host a mayoral and council candidate forum via Zoom on June 13th from 10 to noon. The candidates will be asked what are the most important water issues and are the council candidates prepared to set water management policy. A link to more information can be found on our news page at myradioplace.com. Mayor Fire is taking applications and letters of interest for a vacancy on the district's fire board. Letters of interest are due at the department by June 15th. ADOT says there are overnight lane restrictions on I-17 between Sunset Point Rest Area and the Highway 69 Junction. One lane in each direction is being closed each night from 8 p.m. to 7 a.m. Work will take place from Sunday nights through Friday mornings. Approximately 10 miles of the interstate in each direction are being repaved. The Prescott VA will hold a free PTSD awareness walk and barbecue this Sunday at Watson Lake Park in Prescott. The event will run from 9 to noon at the Watson Lake Upper Ramada. Parking is free for veterans and $5 for the general public. And Cottonwood's taking letters of interest for vacancies in the Planning and Zoning Commission and Board of Adjustments. Letters of interest should be dropped off at the city clerk's office. They'll be accepted until the positions are filled. That's news from Yavapai Broadcasting.
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4: Happy Tuesday. Here's a look at your morning forecast. Today will be sunny with light southwest wind 5 to 10 miles an hour in the afternoon. Winds could gust as high as 15 miles an hour. Flagstaff seeing a high of 80 degrees, Sedona 94, Prescott 88, Cottonwood 98, and Payson with a high of 90.
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0: from their self-titled album, Genesis, and that's all. Hey, this is Jay Coffey with a couple of things you might want to know. Well, CBS is said to be interested in bringing in Joe Rogan as part of their 60-minute team. The Spurs and the Knicks meet tomorrow night for Game 1 of the NBA Championship, and Jerry Mathers, the Beaver, is 78 today. 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

0: Michael Jackson had a 1992 from the Dangerous album, and Remember the Time. Jay Coffey, so new in theaters this Friday, Power Ballad. Now, it stars Paul Rudd and Nick Jonas, and what keeps Power Ballad flowing is the juice of the dialogue, the comic humanity of the plotting, and above anything else, the belief in pop music as something that truly matters. The movie's rated R, but it's 86% fresh on Rotten Tomatoes.
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2: 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It appears by its own numbers, the U.S. government seems insolvent. It's reported that the Treasury shows about $6 trillion in assets and over $47 trillion in liabilities. 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
2: Yavapai Broadcasting News, I'm Paul David. NAU police are reporting a scam. Officials say they've received reports of a Chinese authority impersonation scam. The intended victim receives a call from what appears to be a legitimate number. The caller claims to be with law enforcement and that you're being investigated for a crime in China. They then send fake documents in an attempt to make the call look legitimate. They then demand money and threaten arrest if you don't pay. Ignore these scams and contact police. U.S. Marshals Service, with the help of YCSO, captured a Wisconsin man in Paulden who was wanted on charges of repeated sexual assault of a child and incest. Officials say 42-year-old Sean Dunham was wanted for crimes that occurred from 2021 to 2022 against his biological child in Green Bay, Wisconsin. Dunham's being held in the Yavapai County Jail until he is extradited back to Wisconsin. DPS recently arrested two drivers who were racing on I-40 and Highway 93. The trooper watched as the driver of a 2024 Ferrari and a 2024 Porsche left Kingman at a high rate of speed and followed them. Speeds reached 103 miles per hour before the drivers were both stopped in a construction zone on Highway 93, 20 miles north of Wickia. Both drivers were arrested and both vehicles were impounded. Both were charged with criminal speed, reckless driving, and street racing and taken to jail. Coconino County will hold an open house to discuss remediation efforts needed at the former Coconino County Jail on North W.C. Riles Drive in Flagstaff. The county was awarded an EPA grant to remove lead-based paint and asbestos from the building. The open house will be held tomorrow from 5 to 6 p.m. at the Coconino County Community Development Building. Coconino County Sheriff's Office will hold a neighborhood watch meeting for Doney Park, Timberline, Fernwood this Thursday from 4 to 6 at Summit Fire Station. In addition to the sheriff, community updates will be given by Emergency Management, the Board of Supervisors, Public Works, and Summit Fire District. This information's on our news page at myradioplace.com. With the news, I'm Paul David for Yavapai Broadcasting.
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5: Happy Tuesday. Here's a look at your morning forecast. Today will be sunny with light southwest wind, 5 to 10 miles an hour in the afternoon. Winds could gust as high as 15 miles an hour. Flagstaff seeing a high of 80 degrees, Sedona 94, Prescott 88, Cottonwood 98, and Payson with a high of 90.
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0: early 1978 action from their ABBA, The Album, and Take a Chance on Me. Hey, it's Jay Coffey, so welcome to June, and what do we know about this month? Well, June is the third most popular month to get married. The birth flowers of June are honeysuckle and roses. 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

0: Cool and the Gang's biggest hit, Celebration. 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

0: on for Baby I Love Your Way to become a big hit. This version from Big Mountain, and you will find it on the soundtrack to the movie Reality Bites. Hey, it is Jay Coffey. So Paramount Plus announced that all six episodes of Wild Cherry, this is the acclaimed six-part BBC thriller, which follows self-made businesswoman Lorna and her best friend Juliet, who were born into a world of wealth and good fortune, will stream exclusively on Paramount Plus coming up June 24th. 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
2: Yavapai Broadcasting News, I'm Paul David. Warm temperatures, mostly dry conditions, and mainly light southwesterly winds are expected much of this week. The National Weather Service in Flagstaff says chances for showers and thunderstorms increase today through Thursday for portions of southern Navajo and Apache counties. Dry lightning strikes will be the main concern. Highs today will range from the low 80s in Flagstaff to the mid-80s in the Quad City area, the low 90s in Sedona and the Verde Valley. Prescott Valley Police listed 19-year-old Valerie Trujillo as missing. She was last seen on May 26th on East Hereford Avenue. Her photo is posted on our news page at byradioplace.com. Coconino National Forest crews responded to the Howard Fire, 10 miles south of Flagstaff Monday. The fire burned up to 3 acres before forward progress was stopped. Firefighters remain on scene, dousing any remaining hot spots. Stage 1 fire restrictions remain in place across most of central and northern Arizona. Central Arizona Fire and Medical responded to a structure fire near East Agua Fria Ranch Road at East Winding View Drive Friday. Crews arrived to find the fire had spread to the surrounding forest, but it was quickly stopped. No injuries were reported, and there was no word on what started that fire. A man wanted for an October 2025 kidnapping and assault in Paulden was captured in California. YCSO says 46-year-old Jason Marchisano was wanted for the listed charges as well as attempted second-degree homicide. Marchisano assaulted his girlfriend while she was tied to a bed in a travel trailer. He refused to let her go. She escaped and called for help, at which time YCSO began looking for Marchisano. Information was recently received that the suspect could be found at Legoland in California. He was taken into custody without incident and is awaiting extradition back to Yavapai County. Camp Verde will host several open houses this month to inform residents about the 2026 general plan, which voters will be deciding in July. The first open house will be held this Saturday from 9 to 11 at the Camp Verde Community Library. The full list is on our news page at myradioplace.com. With the news, I'm Paul David for Yavapai Broadcasting.
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5: Happy Tuesday. Here's a look at your morning forecast. Today will be sunny with light southwest wind, 5 to 10 miles an hour in the afternoon. Winds could gust as high as 15 miles an hour. Flagstaff seeing a high of 80 degrees, Sedona 94, Prescott 88, Cottonwood 98, and Payson with a high of 90.
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0: Dan Hartman rolling back the calendar to June 1984, scoring his big solo hit with I Can Dream About You. Hey, this is Jay Coffey. So according to Prevention Magazine, there's an easy way to improve your sleep. Put away digital devices and turn off the TV 1 to 2 hours before bedtime. Melatonin is a hormone that helps you feel drowsy, but the blue light emitted by screens can interfere with melatonin production, making it harder to fall asleep. Simple tip.
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0: 1995, the Rembrandts putting their fourth single on the Hot 100, A Little Friends Action, and I'll Be There For You. Hey, it's Jay Coffey. So new in theaters this Friday, Masters of the Universe. After being separated for 15 years, the Sword of Power leads Prince Adam back to Eternia, where he discovers his home shattered under the fiendish rule of Skeletor, and he must embrace his true destiny as He-Man, the most powerful man in the universe. Rated PG-13, we don't have a score yet.
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0: Hot Police Action and the second hit coming off that Synchronicity album and wrapped around your finger. Jay Covey with a couple of signs you're highly intelligent without even really knowing it. 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

0: Hot June action out of 1988 from their album Up Your Alley, Joan Jett and the Blackhearts, their final top 10 hit on the Hot 100, and I Hate Myself for Loving You. The song was co-written by Joan and also Desmond Child, who wrote a lot of big hits with Aerosmith. Jay Coffey, new in theaters this Friday, Scary Movie. 26 years after outrunning a suspiciously familiar mass killer, Shorty, Ray, Cindy, and Brenda find themselves targeted by another mad slasher. It's rated R, no score yet.
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0: Early 1993, Hathaway scored himself a one-hit wonder here in the U.S. with What Is Love? Easy to define, but very difficult to find. Hey, this is Jay Coffey. So Disney Plus announced three all-new episodes of The Simpsons set to stream exclusively on Disney Plus this summer, following the series' recent landmark 800th episode milestone. 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
2: Yavapai Broadcasting News, I'm Paul David. The U.S. Marshals Service, with the help of YCSO, captured a Wisconsin man in Paulden who was wanted on charges of repeated sexual assault of a child and incest. Officials say 42-year-old Sean Dunham was wanted for crimes that occurred from 2021 to 2022 against his biological child in Green Bay, Wisconsin. Dunham's being held in the Yavapai County Jail until he's extradited back to Wisconsin. An individual took their own life while running from police Monday morning. Payson police say they received word that a suspect in a homicide case in Peoria was headed their way. The vehicle was spotted and a pursuit ensued involving both Payson police and the Gila County Sheriff's Office. The chase ended at the turnoff to Pine Trailhead along Highway 87. The suspect fled on foot and was found a short time later with a self-inflicted gunshot wound. No other details have been released. Flagstaff says they've finished the Spruce Wash Flood Mitigation Suite of projects, which will reduce post-wildfire flooding in the Paradise, Grandview, and Sunnyside neighborhoods. The city will celebrate the completion during a community event on Friday, June 26th at 3 p.m. at Ponderosa Park. Sedona is inviting private interest to share any interests and or ideas they have for the future of the Sedona Cultural Park Amphitheater. The outdoor theater operated from 2001 to 2003, and the city purchased it in 2022. The city is looking for private organizations and businesses with expertise in developing, operating, and managing this type of facility to apply. The city intends to lease the 25-acre property, with any renovation and operating costs being handled by the applicant. Contact the city for more information. And the Citizens Water Advocacy Group, or CWAG, will host a mayoral and council candidate forum via Zoom on June 13th. It'll be from 10 to noon. The candidates will be asked what are their most important water issues and what are the council candidates prepared to set water management policy. A link to more information can be found on our news page at myradioplace.com. With the news, I'm Paul David for Yavapai Broadcasting.
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4: Mostly sunny and warm today. Temperatures up, and this probably will be our warmest day of the week. A mention of showers in the high country by tomorrow, perhaps into Thursday. High temps today, Flagstaff 80, Sedona 94, Prescott 88, Cottonwood's high today 98 degrees.
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0: Tears for Fears doing Shout. John Summers here, and hey, the big wedding coming up, I think next month in New York City. Could only be talking about Taylor Swift and Travis Kelce. It's such a secret. Nobody knows where the venue is. Everybody's keeping it hush-hush, right? You know, for security reasons. I mean, that's right. But anyway, a couple of their buds, Miles Teller and his wife Kaylee Sperry, are not invited to their friend's wedding. They were like inseparable, and something happened about 7 months ago. Nobody knows what it is, but there is a feud, there is a rift. Drama, drama!
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0: Mike loves Beach Boys doing the Kokomo song. It's imaginary place. Sounds nice, though. I'm John Summers now in Nepal, if it's your birthday. Rubbing yogurt on your forehead on your birthday is said to bring good luck. Worth a try?
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0: way, way back in the closet here. Ouch, whoa, we're digging out these. Ah, this'll be great. 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

0: today's Lost Classic. New Kids on the Block, and you got it, The Right Stuff. It's The Right Stuff in parentheses. It was originally just called The Right Stuff, and then Vanessa Williams had a song called The Right Stuff, and to avoid confusion, they changed it to You Got It, The Right Stuff. But yeah, huge international hit, late in 1988, early 1989. They're on tour right now without Marky Mark. Mark Wahlberg declined. I guess he doesn't need the money. He's too busy making movies. New Kids on the Block and You Got It, The Right Stuff. Today's Lost Classic. 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

0: Madonna, Vogue, Vogue, John Summers here, brand new trend growing in popularity, and you know me, I'm always up on the latest on social media. It's called rucking. I said rucking. All I got to do is put on a weighted backpack or rucksack, right, and start moving. Low impact exercise, pretty much based on military training. You know, rucking will take your walk from a cardio exercise to cardio plus resistance training. Recommended you do 20 minutes of strength training twice a week, but according to research, most people do not hit that. Now, rucking can be a way to do that, so get healthy.
1: 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KKLD The Cloud.
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0: Pete Townsend of The Who, doing the solo work there. Let My Love Open the Door, because sometimes, you know what? It's all about the love. There are some non-verbal ways that somebody shows they love you. Oh, there are such a thing? Yeah, obviously. This is from the European Journal of Social Psychology, which I read every month. No, I don't. Anyway, one of the things they do is make contact, eye contact, I should say. Or they'll hold your hand or walk at your pace, not ahead of you, not behind you. They listen without interrupting. They wait patiently while you're getting ready. And you know somebody loves you if they let you take the last bite off their plate. Yeah. Okay.
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0: Caught up in you, baby, baby. 38 special there is John Summers. Got a grumpy bunch at a meeting. Make them sing. They studied on this. Group singing is a great way to build bonds. In fact, people who stood in a circle without sheet music and sang everything from tribal chants to pop songs improved their mood, felt better about working together for a common goal. Singing works.
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0: Fleetwood Mac, Christine McVie, everywhere. At one point in time, they were everywhere and kind of still are. I'm John Summers, and from a monitor on Psychology, a research journal, which I read every week. No, I really don't. Don't drive mad. Yet operating a motor vehicle when you are enraged can be dangerous, as we know, road rage, that kind of thing. Research shows that angry drivers take more risks and have more accidents. Oh, you don't say. Huh. There's a study on that? When you're angry, you are primed for attack, so it's not a good time to jump into a vehicle to drive, according to psychologists. In addition, anger gives a person tunnel vision. You stare straight ahead, you might not see a pedestrian or even another car coming into your peripheral vision. All good reasons, I guess.
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9: Well, a good day to you. I'm Brad Miller with your afternoon, early evening weather summary for this Tuesday, the second day of June 2026. Warming temperatures today could be our warmest day of the week, though tomorrow will be close, very slightly cooler tomorrow. Maybe some showers could happen in the eastern portions of north central Arizona. Very light, if anything. Accumulation pretty iffy. Certainly nothing heavy is expected. High temperatures the next couple of days, reflecting our summertime weather season. Flagstaff into the low 80s. Sedona mid-90s through the balance of the week. Prescott in the upper 80s, could touch on 90 degrees. And Cottonwood in the Verde Valley coming in just shy of triple digits through Friday for those daytime highs. Overnight lows tonight under clear skies with some light breeziness. Flagstaff at 40, Sedona 62, Prescott 54, Cottonwood's low 60 degrees.
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0: Springsteen, and this John Summers, one of the major beer companies, is auctioning off a June keg on eBay. It's a jukebox that also acts as a fully functioning beer keg. Bidding is on through June 8th. Why didn't anybody think of this earlier?
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2: Yavapai Broadcasting News, I'm Paul David. Prescott Valley Police listed 19-year-old Valerie Trujillo as missing. She was last seen on May 26th on East Hereford Avenue. Her photo is posted on our news page at myradioplace.com. City of Flagstaff is notifying property taxpayers that the city intends to raise its primary property taxes of $500,411, or 6.89%. Property taxes on a $100,000 home are currently at $58.07. This would increase to $62.07 if the increase is approved. The additional funds would be designated to ongoing fire and police operations. A public hearing on the proposed increase is scheduled for June 16th at 3 p.m. in City Council Chambers. NAU police are reporting a scam. Officials say they've received reports of a Chinese authority impersonation scam. The intended victim receives a call from what appears to be a legitimate number. The caller claims to be with law enforcement and that you're being investigated for a crime in China. They then send fake documents in an attempt to make the call look legitimate. They then demand money and threaten arrest if you don't pay. Ignore these scams and contact police. Central Arizona Fire and Medical responded to a structure fire near East Agua Fria Ranch Road and East Winding View Drive Friday. Crews arrived to find the fire had spread to the surrounding forest, but it was quickly stopped. No injuries were reported, and there was no word on what started that fire. Camp Verde is hosting open houses this month to inform residents about the 2026 general plan, which they'll be deciding in July. The next open house will be held next Tuesday from 1 to 3, and then on Wednesday from 5 to 7 at the Camp Verde Community Library. The full list is posted on our news page at myradioplace.com. ADOT says there are overnight lane restrictions on I-17 between Sunset Point Rest Area and the Highway 69 Junction. One lane in each direction is being closed each night from 8 p.m. to 7 a.m. Work will take place from Sunday nights through Friday mornings. Crews are repaving 10 miles of the interstate. With the news, I'm Paul David for Yavapai Broadcasting.
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4: Mostly sunny and warm today. Temperatures up, and this probably will be our warmest day of the week. A mention of showers in the high country by tomorrow, perhaps into Thursday. High temps today, Flagstaff 80, Sedona 94, Prescott 88, Cottonwood's high today 98 degrees.
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0: Pet Shop Boys, West End Girls, John Summers here, Taylor Swift and Travis Kelce, and his best kept secret around where they're getting married now. A lot of folks seem to think it's going to be Rhode Island now. 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

0: Culture Club, Boy George. And by the way, that Boy George biopic is still in production. Apparently rumors that Keanu Reeves has joined in. I don't think he'll be playing Boy George, though.
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At the risk of being cruel, there must be 50 ways to leave your lover. 50 ways to leave your lover.

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2: Yavapai Broadcasting News, I'm Paul David. Coconino National Forest crews responded to the Howard Fire 10 miles south of Flagstaff yesterday. The fire burned up to 3 acres before forward progress was stopped. Firefighters remain on scene, dousing any remaining hotspots. Stage 1 fire restrictions remain in place across most of central and northern Arizona. Prescott National Forest has planned a trail maintenance event next Monday in honor of National Trails Day. Volunteers and staff will work on the recently constructed 106 trailhead next to the Mingus Picnic Day Use site on Mingus Mountain. The event will run from 8 to noon. Pre-registration is required. A link to do so is on our news page at myradioplace.com. Page police caught a peeping Tom last Thursday night. Officials say they received several 911 calls of a man entering yards and then looking through windows in the Chapman's Mobile Home Park. The suspect was scared off before officers arrived, but a drone with night vision was launched and the suspect was located and taken into custody in a nearby field where he was hiding. Coconino County Sheriff's Office will hold a neighborhood watch meeting for Doney Park, Timberlane, Fernwood this Thursday from 4 to 6 at Summit Fire Station. In addition to the sheriff, community updates will be given by Emergency Management, the Board of Supervisors, Public Works Department, and Summit Fire District. Overnight